evidence that all men and women are created equal, and that they are endowed by their creator with certain unalienable rights. 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

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In that fateful night, I thought to myself, I'll do everything I can, save up every dime, and one day I'll return.

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We were both too tired to sleep, so we took turns of staring out the window at the darkness till boredom overtook us. And he began to speak. He said, "Son, I've made a life

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